0: soul. We are back in such a short time.
1: General, we're just 20 miles away from Seoul. It's gonna take about 20 minutes by car.
0: Tell me about the enemy.
1: According to intelligence information, they have three defense lines on the south bend of the Han River, and they're digging for fortifications crazily in shellfire.
0: It looks like they're gonna fight until the death on the south bank. Fighting against our mechanized army in such a narrow space is a rookie mistake for any commander.
1: Not everybody dares to give up Seoul like you, General.
0: Seoul is the capital of South Korea. They're here because they have political reasons. And I'm quite happy to see this.
2: General, we received a telegram from General MacArthur. He is very content with our speed and asks us to push north after taking Seoul. He wants us to hurry up and drive the Chinese Communist Army back to the Yalu River.
1: He's always so vigorous, but just a bit anxious.
0: No. This time he's right. Once we take Seoul, we'll have destroyed the enemy's main forces. It won't take us long then to push back to the Yalu River. Tell General MacArthur that the Chinese Communist Army is setting up defense lines on the south bank, which is a terrible mistake. We'll destroy them with the heavy artillery and the aircrafts, and we'll restore Seoul in 3 days.
1: Yes, sir!

0: To march 3 kilometers took us 10 days, and tens of thousands of artillery shells. Why couldn't we overcome those primitive field works?
1: General, as you've seen, we've wiped them out over and over again. But every time, new enemy soldiers appear out of nowhere. We might take their positions in the morning, but they'd always get it back again at night. It may just be a kilometer, but we've paid dearly for it.
0: How many men have we lost?
1: Over 3,000.
0: They're blocking us at the cost of their own lives. We cannot bear the same loss.
1: We've broken through 2 of their defense lines. There's just 1 left now. I believe we can take the last one soon.
0: The enemy is fighting for every inch of land in order to stall for time. If the first 2 lines are temporary lines, it means the last one is the real one, and to take it will be much more difficult.
1: Yes. We'll keep bombing them day and night. We'll blow them to pieces.
0: So which enemy unit is defending Seoul?
2: It's the 50th Corps of the Chinese Communist

0: Communist Army, which according to our intelligence used to be the 60th Corps of the Kuomintang Army. They defected to the Chinese Communist side 2 years ago on the Manchurian battlefield. After learning this, Taiwan said they would like to offer some help.
1: No. The White House has clearly refused to allow Taiwan to send troops.
0: No, I didn't mean sending troops.
1: What is it then?
2: 军长，前两道防线已经失守，现在咱们只剩最后一道防线了，全军收缩了阵地，再退就要过江了。
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0: Hey, Oliver. How many have you shot today?
1: It's gonna be 5 soon.
0: Oh, shit. Are you okay?
1: Thanks, God. I finally found you.

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2: 我马上就给邓华发电报。
1: 这次今天晚上开始进攻底坪里，要一举拿下。是。
3: I didn't expect that the Chinese Communist Army was going to move their main forces over to the east line. The South Korean Army, not surprisingly, they were defeated again. Our forces, well, they didn't have any support, so they lost all the ground that they had taken in 2 days.
4: I did not expect they would risk fighting us at the Han River with so few troops. Why would the Chinese command

0: Song Wufang, you were able to hold a position even with a small amount of forces. We should have known.
1: General, Chongping Ni is the only place on the east side we have left. The enemy will soon have us surrounded. We must withdraw the troops.
2: How many people do we have there?
0: We have the 23rd Regiment of the 2nd Division. We have a French battalion, an artillery battalion, and a tank company. Works out to be 6,000 soldiers, all under the command of Colonel Freeman. They will take heavy losses if they are surrounded. Colonel Freeman asked me for permission to retreat. I went there, saw their battlefield, saw the simple defenses, and decided to grant the permission.
2: No. We should defend it. Artillery? Tanks? 6,000 soldiers? We should not retreat. We should defend it. If we lose Chip Yong Ni, the enemy on the east line will attack the Han River. Then the right flank of our 9th Corps will be exposed and will be surrounded by enemies on both sides. And then we will witness the same defeat again. Tell Freeman to defend Chip Yong Ni to the death.
0: But General, you're risking 6,000 lives.
2: And the enemy risks nothing? We should risk it, or we'll lose the whole game. Just inform Freeman that the 1st Cavalry Division, the 27th British Brigade, and the 6th South Korean Division are on their way to support them. I'll send over air reinforcement as well. I only need 2 days. Then I'll turn the situation around.
0: But I'm not sure if their determination will hold out. It's a tight siege.
2: Tell Freeman, if anybody deserts, be it private or colonel, I'll have him court-martialed. If they wait for reinforcement and defend it, there's a possibility to win. However, if they try to break out, they will be destroyed.
0: Yes, sir.
2: I guess because the Chinese Communist Army can't hold the West Line, so they started attacking. As long as we hold Chip Yong Ni, we can make it a tie. Because after all, we've never successfully defended a town since we came. But I'm confident that we can make Chip Yong Ni the Stalingrad of this peninsula.
3: 南朝鲜第八师已全部被歼，战役的口子已经打开，敌人开始动摇，最好于正面抓住敌兵里的敌人，将主力插到他们的后侧去，趁敌人撤退时，在运动中歼灭他。彭城地区的敌人被彻底消灭后，我39、40、42、66军则应准备向袁州、中州方向扩大战果。 具体部署由邓华同志考虑决定。看来彭总跟我们的想法不谋而合。底坪里就4个步兵，估计用不着在运动中歼敌。
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5: 是。
4: 6个团，6个团应该够了。

Yes, sir. According to our frontline intelligence, the Chinese Communist Army reinforcements are coming through North Korea. And they're coming toward us. We shouldn't leave them any time to rest. Therefore, I prepared a plan. It's called Operation Killer.

0: I like that name.
1: The basic strategy of this operation is to suppress the enemy with our strong firepower in order to push forward the battle line. This way, they'll have no time to reassemble and counterattack. They will be suffocated. Deployment details are in the file. I can
0: allow... That won't be necessary. I'm going to call a press conference tomorrow morning. Come if you want.
1: Yes, I will.
0: My dear ladies and gentlemen of the press, it's a pleasure to see you as opposed to having conversations which are so serious with my generals. We are very close to victory. We have greatly undermined our enemy's logistics with January's strategic retreat. And we have defeated the Chinese Communist Army on the front line. Moreover, I've also ordered our new offensive to resume soon. And it is called Operation Killer. On February 21st, the 1st, 9th, and 10th Corps will launch an offensive along the Han River to the north from Wangju and Hangshan. There are several field artillery battalions trained in the United States who will join the 1st and 9th Corps starting this month. I promise you that with these new tactics and new weapons, the recapture of Seoul will be a piece of cake. And I'll be having my next press conference in Seoul. I'll see you there. This press conference is now over. Thank you very much.

0: Who is it?
1: Hi, man. Relax. I'm only here to take a shit.
0: Are you crazy?
1: Oh my God, stunting. A shit.
0: Dude, here. Don't you know the enemy has a very powerful...